Short Sighted was created and hosted by me, Graham Isidore. Editing and sound design by Christopher Ross Hewer. Music and additional sound design by Ron Kelly. For CBC Podcast, the producer is Leah Simone Bowen. The sound designer is Julia Whitman. The coordinating producer is Roshni Nair. Kate Evans is the senior producer. Tanya Springer is senior manager. And the executive producers are Cecil Fernandez and Chris Oak. The director of CBC Podcast is RF Narani.

Good morning. I'm Khalil Akhtar. This is Information Morning in the Summer for Thursday, July 9th. On the program in this, the second hour this morning, some residents living near a proposed scrapyard site near Hampton are concerned about the repercussions to their property and neighborhood. That's ahead on the program this morning. We're also going to talk about the International Monetary Fund cutting its global economic growth projection again for 2026. We'll talk more about that and Canada's economic outlook in the face of it all. Stay tuned.

0: Little music from Gob, Vancouver punk rock mainstays. That's I Hear You Calling. They are headlining on Saturday night at the Area 506 Loud event in St. John. It'll be fun.
1: Oh, yeah. I haven't heard Gob for so long.
0: I don't know. I don't know. You're not from Moncton, Matt, but back in the day, Moncton was nicknamed Punkton.
1: Yes, I'm aware of that. Yeah.
0: So as a teen growing up in 1990s Moncton, I hung out a lot with people who lived that creed.
1: Yes.
0: And Gob was royalty in those circles. And they came and played Moncton on at least, I want to say, one occasion, I think two or three. Often very low-key venues, all-ages venues, high school gymnasiums and so on. Like one time at the Esquire.
1: Age. Yeah.
0: Yes, the golden age of all-ages rock and roll shows in Moncton back in the 90s. So it'll be nice to see Gob back in New Brunswick this weekend.
1: And a big Area 506 St. John.

It's 10:30. I'm Sarah Trainer with a look at CBC New Brunswick news highlights. People in the small southern New Brunswick community of Bloomfield are pushing back against a rezoning proposal that could open the door to a scrapyard near their homes. The rezoning would allow development of a scrap and salvage yard meant for appliance and electronic recycling. The area was amalgamated into Hampton in 2023 following local reforms. And next week, swimmers will again have access to the once-closed North Lake Provincial Park. In March, the department announced the park in West

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